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That's next.

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1: 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Because here, it's not just about your favorite country music. 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

0: 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Earthquakes, famine, pestilence. That's all that's ever on the news. It's bad news.
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0: This is Beaver 100.3. August is one of those months where summer isn't over, but your calendar starts acting like it is. It's B-Dub. The NFL preseason kicks off this month, I think on Thursday, actually. College football's back August 29th, and if tennis is your thing, the U.S. Open serves things up starting August 30th. If you're more of a couch athlete, there's plenty of reasons to stay inside. Futurama returns August 3rd. Ted Lasso is back on the 5th. Reacher drops a new season on the 12th. Lanterns premieres August 16th, and It's Always Sunny in Philadelphia somehow finds new ways to be completely inappropriate starting the 17th. Super Troopers 3 in theaters on the 7th. 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

0: 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Earthquakes, famine, pestilence. That's all that's ever on the news. It's bad news.
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0: Your last dollar, huh?
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1: Thanks for checking us out. We are Beaver 100.3. You may have heard the expression, never meet your heroes. It turns out meeting your favorite celebrity might be the fastest way to stop being a fan.

0: 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It's B-Dub, and we've all heard the saying, never meet your heroes. Well, the internet is doing its best to prove that to be true. People are sharing celebrities who were surprisingly rude in real life. This one took me by surprise. Will Ferrell. Like, at the top of the list. People say Taylor Swift, but I can totally say that's not true. She is actually one of the kindest human beings on planet Earth. But Ariana Grande, Morgan Freeman, Carrie Underwood on there. I don't understand that one. Jennifer Lopez, even Bill Nye the Science Guy made the list. Apparently, one person says Morgan Freeman's response to a compliment was butter my damn popcorn. That's definitely memorable. Now, before we cancel anybody, remember these are random personal stories online. We have no idea what kind of day these people were having or if the stories are even true. Then again, if I paid $300 for a meet and greet and got completely ignored, I'd probably remember that forever, too.
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0: Look at that. Earthquakes, famine, pestilence. That's all that's ever on the news. It's bad news.
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0: Your last dollar, huh?
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We are Beaver 100.3. Turns out some of country music's biggest hits weren't fueled by whiskey. They came after putting the bottle down. That's next in The Breakdown.

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Minutes away from your most wanted song of the day. The biggest song in country music plays coming up.

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London, Paris, paradise. But ain't got much memory. 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And damn.

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That sunset, cliffs by the sea, and the night rolled in. 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

0: It doesn't matter. It's 5 o'clock somewhere.
1: It's always on 5 in Margaritaville, come to think of it.
0: Yeah, I heard that.
1: You've been there, haven't you?
0: Yes, sir.
1: I've seen your boat there.
0: I've been to Margaritaville a few times.
1: All right. Well, that's good.
0: Stumble my way back.
1: Okay. Well, we just want to make sure you can keep it between the navigational beacons.
0: Between the buoys. I got it.
1: All right. Well, it's 5 o'clock. Let's go somewhere.
0: I'm ready. Crank it up.
1: Let's get out of here.
0: I'm gone.

day, Potts Farm was a place to go. 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King and the Can and the Marlboro Man. Jack and Jim were a few good men. 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Better watch out for the boys in blue. 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Watch your mouth. 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Y'all ain't listening. The more

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0: I was 23. 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I was 23. 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And I'm like, oh my gosh, this is how it ends. You know, I mean, it's just like, no. 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

0: We are Fletch and Ruthanna. Beaver 100.3, real friends, real country. I'm telling you, I am running on fumes this morning. I did not sleep well last night, so I'm running on fumes.
1: All right.
0: And coffee.
1: All right.
0: And Jesus. Jesus, coffee, and fumes.
1: That's... Okay, that's a better order.
0: Yeah, I guess that's true.
1: All right. So they're coming back today to finish repairing the bathroom.
0: Yes.
1: And what they had to dig up part of the concrete and repair a pipe. And I have to tell you, I think they were feeling pretty good day before yesterday because I had poked my head in there at one time to offer them some water.
0: Yeah.
1: And I'm like, y'all doing good?
0: Because yeah. They had the door shut.
1: And man, that glue was smelling.
0: They're like, no, we don't need any glue. We're fine.
1: No, they
0: weren't. Oh, we don't need any water. We're fine.
1: No, they weren't like that, but they said, oh, yeah, we're doing good. Thumbs up. I'm like, all right.
0: Wow.
1: As long as the job gets done right.
0: We're good. Just you take care of you, okay?
1: No judgment here. Turn
2: it up. Fletch and Ruthanna on the Beaver 100.3.

0: Well, good morning. We're Fletch and Ruth Hannah. Beaver 100.3, Real Friends, Real Country. Good morning.
1: You have got this look I want to
0: quiz you. First thing.
1: Oh, golly. I'm still first on my thing. First cup of coffee. What is wrong with you?
0: Grab another sip. All right. Okay. I've got two terms, and you tell me the definition.
1: Mm-hmm.
0: Okay?
1: All right. What you got?
0: Dateflation.
1: That's got to have something to do with how expensive going on a date is now. I mean, that's got to. Okay, duh. I mean, that was an easy one.
0: Infladating.
1: Infladating?
0: Yeah.
1: Going cheap? Because of dateflation?
0: Well, I mean, you're pretty much right. You're pretty much right.
1: Infladating?
0: Infladating. Those are the... two terms. Old problem, because I mean, who hasn't tried to go cheap on a date, you know, just because money is tight?
1: But it needs to be by mutual consent. It's like if one person is expecting, you know, a really expensive date and the other person is expecting, you know, coffee from a thermos and a walk in the woods, you know, you gotta get together on that.
0: Wow. You always bring up woods when it comes to dating. I really do think there's something in your psyche, because I mean, what did you say last week?
1: What was the
0: you
1: first
0: really
1: place?
0: Get to know someone in the woods?
1: Where was the first place I took you though? When we first started actually officially dating, where was the first place I took you hiking? I took you hiking.
0: Either love was blind or I just didn't see the signs. You always bring in woods when it comes to dating.
1: Well,
0: I really do think
1: it's one of my favorite places to be. So, I mean, if you love somebody, you know,
0: I really do think we need to like seek
1: go
0: professional help.
1: Maybe I just need to go for a hike. It's been a while.
0: The fact that last week you actually uttered the words on the air, you really get to know someone whenever you take them into the woods.
1: It's true.
0: That's crazy.
1: It's a cheap date.
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4: This morning, temperatures in the 60s to around 70, starting out on a dry note, but some clouds will build in for today. A stray shower possible and humid with highs near 90 degrees. I'm News 2 meteorologist Marcus Bagwell.

0: 107.3, Fletch and Ruthanna, and I don't want to strike fear, you know? Okay. I mean, especially whenever you're just waking up, but there is something to be afraid of. It's another, and I don't know.
1: Another thing?
0: I don't know if it is, if it's natural, since it's just been detected for the first time over the past couple of years.
1: Uh-huh.
0: Or if it's one of those, you know, another what we suspect may have escaped from a lab.
1: Oh,
0: I don't know.
1: No, we don't need that again. No.
0: Well, I'll tell you what to watch out for coming up. Hang on.
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0: and now there is this.
1: Oh, dear.
0: A tick-borne illness that there's no treatment for.
1: What? Whoa, yeah, okay. Whoa. Refletch and Ruthanna, Beaver 100.3, Real Friends, Real Country. So what?
0: Yeah, bourbon. The bourbon virus. I got the bourbon virus.
1: Wait a minute. This sounds like something a lot of us would like to catch. So, I mean, I'm sure it's not, but you know, bourbon?
0: Why is your head hurting? I got the bourbon virus.
1: Yeah, what's the deal?
0: No, it was first discovered in Bourbon County, Kansas.
1: Oh, okay. It's like Lyme disease was discovered in Lyme, Connecticut, not...
0: Yeah, it has nothing to do,
1: with the Lyme that citrus. You actually... Yeah, okay, yeah. Okay.
0: Bourbon virus. So, evidently, it... it's related to the flu virus, except it's spread by ticks. I mean, this totally sounds like something that may have escaped from a lab, doesn't it? So,
1: yeah. But I mean, know. Like, what does it do to you?
0: Oh, it makes you feel horrible.
1: Do you get over it?
0: Maybe.
1: Maybe. I don't.
0: No, there's actually been a couple of deaths. Not many, but a couple. Yeah. Yeah. I mean, it really does wreak havoc on you. I mean, you feel like total crud.
1: It's like getting
0: crud.
1: The flu,
0: yeah.
1: But it's a virus from a tick.
0: Mm-hmm, mm-hmm. As a matter of fact, a person passed away after receiving several tick bites from one of these ticks.
1: Good golly.
0: Yeah, I know. The bourbon virus. There you go.
1: I mean, I
0: know.
1: Is it around here or is it still in Kansas?
0: The Lone Star tick. Is what carries it?
1: Yeah. Oh, great.
0: Yeah, so we got that to worry about now.
1: And as many ticks as we had this year.
0: I mean, this spring was
1: awful.
0: I thought Australia was the only place where, you know, like critters were out to hurt humans. But it seems like it's spreading worldwide. Yeah, so if you've ever heard or if you hear somebody else say the bourbon virus.
1: It's real.
0: It is a real thing and definitely be afraid. Be very, very afraid.
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1: This morning, temperatures in the 60s to around 70, starting out on a dry note, but some clouds will build in for today. A stray shower possible and humid with highs near 90 degrees. I'm News 2 meteorologist Marcus Bagwell.

0: A celebrity that others love and you're like, I don't get it. I just don't get it. We're Fletcher and Ruth Anna, Beaver 100.3, Real Friends, Real Country. Ariana Grande.
1: I mean, she's crazy talented.
0: No, but after September, her September 1st show, she's saying that she is just going to step away.
1: What?
0: Yeah, I guess.
1: There's something going on with her. I mean, because she got so skinny. And when they were doing the press tour for the Wicked movies, I mean, everybody was talking about that. She did not look healthy.
0: I remember that. I don't recall seeing any pictures. Maybe I did. But she says that after her September 1st show, she is seriously just going to disappear. She just needs to get out. Needs to get out of the spotlight.
1: Well, I mean, it's a machine. I mean, it really is. The Hollywood machine just grinds them up and spits them out. And there's so much pressure on. I mean, you know, you look at all the beautiful clothes and all the perfection, you know, but that's the thing, is all of that's the illusion. These are people who are still trying to live life and they can't.
0: So
1: it doesn't matter how much money they get.
0: So. A celebrity that you're like, I just don't get.
1: Channing Tatum.
0: Okay.
1: I never did get Channing Tatum. I mean, he's a good actor, I guess, but everybody was going gaga. I never got Channing Tatum, and I still don't get Channing Tatum.
0: I think I would be in the majority whenever people, you know, probably at least someone thought Kim Kardashian. I'm so there with that. I still don't understand.
1: I mean, she literally was one of the people. She was like Paris Hilton was back in the days, like if famous for
0: totally
1: being famous.
0: Forgot about
1: Remember
0: Paris,
1: her? Yeah. I mean, she was famous for being famous. That was her whole deal.
0: I mean, that was crazy. That's crazy. So a celebrity or someone that is sort of in the spotlight, they're on the fringes and you absolutely love and you don't understand why they're bigger.
1: I don't know.
0: Mine is comedian Dusty Slay.
1: Oh, golly, you're always sending me Dusty Slay.
0: To me, I'm like, why is he not the most famous comedian ever? I love his stuff. I do.
1: Yeah, so, it's like you're like a one-man Dusty Slay street team.
0: I am.
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0: Good morning. 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This is just cool.
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1: I have to admit, coming to the studio the other morning, I wanted to take White's Creek. You know, I mean, we live in Robertson County, and I wanted to take White's Creek to the interstate instead of the way we normally come through Adams.
0: You wanted to
1: I wanted to see if I could see that African antelope. And then I started thinking, well, what if you hit it? You know, number one, I don't want to be the one responsible. I don't want to be on, like, you know, Channel 5 and them saying a gray Prius,
0: what happened,
1: you know, did not survive an African antelope encounter.
0: Have they found it?
1: I think so.
0: Okay. Yeah. I mean, what's somebody doing with an African antelope? Because it was like an oryx. It was the ones with the great big long horns.
1: Probably a petting zoo. I mean, you can find all kinds of critters.
0: I mean, my first thought goes to like Walden's Puddle, but it's like, no, that's a non-native animal. They wouldn't be having.
1: No, they wouldn't do that.
0: So it's like, I'm like, what? That seems like there are so many people keeping exotic animals now. And for some reason, all these exotic animals are all across the country.
1: Is this considered exotic?
0: Well, it's from Africa. It's not natively here. So that's an exotic animal.
1: I guess so.
0: And it's like, we're just seeing them. They're all like going feral now.
1: So I didn't come through Jolton because I was afraid I would hit the thing. I would be-

0: be the one person.
1: You would be.
0: And I would end up on, I would end up on the news, you know, like this Great Prius, look what this African
1: antelope Oryx did to a
0: Great Prius, you know.
1: We don't need that.
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0: Most people order this food when they're in their 20s and then it starts tapering off. We're Fletch and Ruth Anna, Beaver, 100.3, Real Friends, Real Country.
1: What?
0: The correct answer, pizza.
1: Oh, heck no, we're just ramping up.
0: I know, right?
1: I mean, because when you're busy, when you're living a busy lifestyle, i.e. when you have kids, I mean, that's one of those things that becomes easy to do.
0: I have to admit, when I saw my dad at the age that I am now, he just seemed older and more mature and like... You know, I mean, in the back of his mind, thinking about retirement.
1: Definitely seemed more mature. That's true.
0: but here I am, you know, at the same age that I saw my dad when I was obviously still a kid. And I'm like, man, where did what turn did I take in life? Because life is just now ramping up. I mean, busier now than I ever have been in my entire life.
1: I think that's the thing. I think part of that is generational, because your dad came from a generation where just, you know, 40 was older, 50 was older, 60 was older than it is now.
0: Maybe. Yeah.
1: But also this is, we have this weird idea that when we're kids and when we're even young adults, that people who are older than we are have it together, that they have the answers, that they, and we don't. As you grow up, you realize that they didn't have it all.
0: We're all just winging it.
1: Yes. If you have a kid, everybody else who has a kid is winging it. Your mom and dad. We're winging it.
0: They seemed like that they handled the winging better.
1: No, because you weren't inside their heads.
0: Well, I guess not.
1: That's it. I mean, can you imagine?
0: I hope I look like I am as together to Mariah as my mom and dad did to me.
1: I think so, because every now and again, it'll be like, you know, well, you know, I feel the same way, you know, kiddo. And she's like, really? You really do? You don't seem like it. And I'm like, is this a mom win, or am I really failing? Should I let her see me? Should I let her see the moments of panic?
0: I don't know.
1: Maybe. I don't know how this works.
2: Not much going on out on the roadways this morning so far in Clarksville, Hopkinsville, and Oak Grove. We're starting the morning with no recent reports of wrecks on the roadway. And if you're commuting towards Christian County or Nashville, right now the east and westbound lanes of the interstate are both clear for your drive. I'm Dana Carmona.
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This morning, temperatures in the 60s to around 70, starting out on a dry note, but some clouds will build in for today. A stray shower possible and humid with highs near 90 degrees. I'm News 2 meteorologist Marcus Bagwell.

0: Fever 100.3. We're Fletch and Ruthanna. Real friends, real country. This is the perfect example of your brain gets smart, but your head gets dumb.
1: Oh, great song.
0: Thank you, Smash Mouth. No.
1: Head gets smart, but your brain gets dumb.
0: I want to talk about this. I want to open up this can of worms because we got the whole back to school going on. We've got all of that happening. And the thing that is that kids learn in college, their first year in college.
1: Okay.
0: That is the most useful.
1: I will tell you what I wish I had learned before college, because it was my first time out on my own.
0: We will see if what you wish you would learn is the most useful thing that kids learn their first year in college. Hang on.
2: Turn it up. Fletch and Ruthanna on the Beaver 100.3.

0: this is funny, but at the same time, it kind of upsets me too. It makes me a little bit sad.
1: What's that?
0: But at the same time, it's funny. Okay, it's just funny. For Fletch and Ruthanna, Beaver 100.3. So, you know, back to school, college is about to start.
1: Oh, yeah.
0: They say the most useful thing that kids learn in their first year of college.
1: Don't take advantage of every credit card offer.
0: No, it gets even simpler than that.
1: Check your oil. I mean, I don't know what.
0: How to do laundry.
1: Oh yeah, that struggle is real.
0: No, they say that the most useful thing that you learn your first year of college, forget all the money that you're spending on tuition and books and housing and everything else, the most useful thing you learn is how to do laundry. That's...
1: Yeah, okay.
0: That tracks, but it's also so sad.
1: Kids going off for the first time? They need to know.
0: They need
1: what needs to be on delicate.
0: Apparently, there's a lot of trial and error.
1: Well, I mean, there's a lot of trial and error in college in general. I mean, kids are out on their own for the first time.
0: But at least moms, dads, send them off with basic laundry skills.
1: And please tell them, don't take advantage of
0: every credit card offer you.
1: Yeah, I mean, what advice would you give Mariah if this were her first year in college?
0: Oh my goodness. I talk half as much as you listen.
1: She is a talker.
0: She is a talker. Listen, what is it? Even a fool when he holds his peace is counted wise.
1: I got to tell you, Mariah has X amount of words that she's got to let out each day.
0: Oh,
1: and if she doesn't,
0: she'll let them out in her sleep.
1: And if that professor is making Mariah be quiet when a word has to escape, you're going to see what happens when a nuclear bomb goes off just on a mini scale. It's just going to be... And you'll see this little mushroom cloud.
0: Because she hasn't gotten her words out.
1: Exactly.
0: That is so true.
2: Here is a look around your community. Ahead of tomorrow's Clarksville City Council meeting, a study from 2023 has resurfaced amid the recent debate about eliminating the parking commission. 3 years ago, a consultant found that there was no paid parking scenario that could generate enough revenue to cover the city's 20

0: $25 million downtown parking garage. In response, a downtown business owner brought up the point that disbanding the parking commission would do more harm than good, and more studies should be done. A former Northeast High School teacher has been sentenced to 9 years in prison after pleading guilty to statutory rape by an authority figure. Prosecutors say 35-year-old Stephen Hershey used his position as a teacher to sexually abuse a 17-year-old student between April and May of 2025. He must serve his sentence at 100% and will be required to register as a sex offender for life. And Hopkinsville police have arrested a juvenile suspect after a 17-year-old girl was shot Monday night on Velma Drive. Investigators say the teenager was shot in the back while inside a vehicle. She was airlifted to a hospital in Nashville in critical condition. The Nashville Predators are bringing their Gold Star Showcase back to Clarksville this September. The annual scrimmage will take place September 19th at F&M Bank Arena, honoring Fort Campbell's military community while benefiting the Special Operations Warrior Foundation. For more on these stories, visit the Clarksville Now and Christian County Now apps. I'm Dana Carmona.
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2: This morning, temperatures in the 60s to around 70, starting out on a dry note, but some clouds will build in for today. A stray shower possible and humid with highs near 90 degrees. I'm News 2 meteorologist Marcus Bagwell.

0: I knew it. I have been right all along. We're Fletch and Ruth Anna, Beaver, whatever, point three, real friends, real country. Most food date labels indicate quality, not safety. It's a suggestion. Yeah.
1: Except on like meat. That's all about safety.
0: Do you realize, except for infant formula, which I think is pretty much regulated nationwide, there's more than 50 different label variations that companies can use on our food.
1: Really?
0: Yeah.
1: That, I mean, I know there's Best Buy, there's Sell By, Best Before, but I can't think of any others that I've seen.
0: California is trying to make it universal statewide with their one date. And I have to admit, I normally hear what's going on in California, and I admit it's a beautiful state, but sometimes my eyebrow is raised like, really?
1: Yeah, California can get a little out there.
0: But I have to admit, I think that that would be pretty good to have like a universal, you know, okay, this is iffy after this. Maybe that's what they need to do. This is iffy after this date.
1: Why can't
0: we get an iffy?
1: How about we get a double stamp, a Best Buy this date and a unsafe after this date?

0: think an iffy would
1: iffy.
0: I think the iffy date would at least make you pay more attention.
1: Iffy after August 20th, best by August 10th.
0: I mean, that would be amazing if a company used that. Past August 18th, this is iffy. I would pay more attention to it.
1: Oh my goodness.
0: I would. Now it's like, Ed, does this have an expiration date on it? I don't know.
1: It smells iffy by the 18th.
0: Well, I mean, right now I don't even do the iffy. I just like, if it smells good, yeah, it's fine. If I had an iffy date,
1: we've all done it. I want to make fun of you for that, but no, we've all done it.
0: And if I had an iffy date, I would pay more attention and maybe take it more seriously. I would. I so would.
2: Not much going on out on the roadways this morning so far in Clarksville, Hopkinsville, and Oak Grove. We're starting the morning with no recent reports of wrecks on the roadway. And if you're commuting towards Christian County or Nashville, right now the east and westbound lanes of the interstate are both clear for your drive. I'm Dana Carmona.
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1: All right. So F&M Bank Arena this Saturday, you know, the Cats are hosting the AF1 championship. 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
0: This sneaks up on me every year. Next, I'm going to put it in my calendar because I want to do this next year. I want to just save up some cash and just do it and just go. Wouldn't it be cool to just go the whole length?
1: I mean, I don't guess you really have any dreams on what, you know,
0: you never
1: to buy.
0: Know
1: you just never
0: find.
1: Know what you'd find.
0: You know, I mean, that's the cool, that's the beautiful thing about yard sales. And then like this one in particular, because everybody jumps on board, you know, you don't know if you're going to find a, you know, I don't know, some painting of an old master that's been in a, in an attic, you know, I mean.
1: Or a taxidermied squirrel with a bandana or something. I mean, you know.
0: You know what, I might find that, but
1: it could run the whole gamut,
0: you
1: know.
0: You don't know. You never know. That's the beauty of yard sales and thrift shops. So no, next year, I want to take.
1: Next year, you're going to. To do the world's longest yard sale?
0: Yeah, I could. In fact, I can leave you here. I'll just call in. Let you
1: from
0: know
1: the
0: where
1: yard
0: I,
1: sale.
0: Yes.
1: Hey, guess what? I do you want? And then fill in the blank.
0: Yes.
2: Fletch and Ruthanna. Come on. 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

0: yesterday afternoon, I was listening to Thomas Rhett's song 16.
1: Give to me 16, wild and free, cruising up and down Maine in my F-150.
0: Or Fletcher Ruth had a Beaver 100.3. And it just made me think, you know, I mean, what was kid maturity? Like, you know, okay, once I get here, man, it's going to be great.
2: Yeah, it's going to be game on from here out.
0: And then you get there and it's like, man, why didn't somebody prepare me? Because now, you know, 20 grand a year and living in a trailer is not where I want to be for the rest of my life. But at one time that was where,
2: like, the dream.
0: Oh, that was the dream. Have a paid off trailer. I never thought about raising my income. I just wanted my trailer paid off. You know, I mean, it was crazy. Crazy. But we've all been there. I mean, when we're younger.
2: That's it.
0: You know, Mariah right now, I mean, she thinks it's going to be great whenever she just gets a phone and able to FaceTime her best friend that's moving away.
2: Little does she know that she's probably actually going to get one. I mean, I'm sick and tired of her, like, taking my phone and confiscating it for an hour at a time. I have no idea if anybody's trying to call me or text me or anything else. This may be her key to getting her own phone.
0: Don't tell her that.
2: I'm not. I'm just saying.
0: But I mean, in her mind.
2: In her mind, yeah, a phone answers all of life's problems.
0: I know. And it really doesn't.
2: No, it just creates a whole bunch more.
0: Tell me your kid maturity.
2: My kid maturity was, I want a car. Okay. I want a car, and then I'll be able to have a job, and mom won't have to take me, and

0: and I'll have all this freedom. And yeah, right.
1: You don't think about all the responsibility.
0: No, that's the thing. When you become 16, you also can become a chauffeur for your family.
1: Oh, yeah.
0: There's always that to remember.
1: Oh, yeah. My dad loved sitting in the passenger seat of my 88 Chevy smoking Winstons. Had the window cracked. It's like, I mean, I thought that it would be great. And then when dad's over there, you know, and the smoke going out the window, I'm like, this is not what I had signed up for.
0: No, you signed up for personal freedom, not chauffeur duties. No.
2: Still no reports of wrecks on the roadway this morning, but it is the first half day for students in Clarksville, Montgomery County. So we're starting to see a little bit more traffic around school zones. Already slowing down on Trenton, Richview, and Rossview Road. We expect to see things pick up a little bit more this morning. I'm Dana Carmona.
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3: This morning, temperatures in the 60s to around 70, starting out on a dry note, but some clouds will build in for today. A stray shower possible and humid with highs near 90 degrees. I'm News 2 meteorologist Marcus Bagwell.

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1: Now, we have made Robertson County our home for 20-some years.
0: Yeah.
1: And in this time living in Tennessee, Ruthanna, I mean, I think she would have had this dream anywhere, but I'm just pointing fingers at Tennessee because I think this is another step towards this becoming a reality. At her house. Thank you. I need to get my buddy Caleb, who works with the TWRA. I need to get him on this morning.
0: What are you?
1: He's probably already at work.
0: Because, I mean, you're mentioning the TWRA. That makes my ears perk up immediately.
1: I know it does. And Tennessee just made this easier. This is one step closer to this. This is the gateway animal. Thank you, Tennessee. I've got a story to share with you coming up here in just a moment.
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0: Well, thank you, Tennessee. One step closer to Ruth Anna being like, who was it? The Clampett that talked to
1: Ellie Mae Clampett?
0: That talked to critters all the time?
1: The Beverly Hillbillies? Golly, you're going back.
0: We're Fletch and Ruth Anna Beaver, 100.3 Real Friends, Real Country. Tennessee has officially made it easier for residents to keep a pet raccoon.
1: I know, and I really do. I want a possum more. But they don't live very long. But raccoons live like, you know, cat lives.
0: They have eliminated the previous $31 permit fee. However, strict regulations remain. Pet raccoons must be vaccinated, obtained from a legal non-wild source, and registered with a permit from the TWRA.
1: And all of that makes sense. The thing that people don't tell you about raccoons, because I have looked into this, because I've...
0: Of course you have.

0: have. Of course you have. Tell me what animal you have not looked into.
1: I don't know. Large snakes. I really am not into like large snakes. But no, raccoons will tear up your house. They are perfectly capable of, if they get the least bit bored, and they get bored because they're very intelligent, they will rip the stuffing out of your sofa just looking to see what's in there. They will actually dig open your kitchen cabinets. So you have to make a choice when owning a pet raccoon. Do you want a raccoon or do you want a home that looks nice? And right now, I keep choosing the home. I'm not going to guarantee that I'll always choose. I want a nice looking house, but I'm choosing a nice looking house over a raccoon at the moment.
0: Let's stay on that train.
1: I do want a possum. I want a possum so badly, but they only live 2 or 3 years and they're illegal because they're wild and people just don't breed possums for pets.
0: That's
1: like they do raccoons.
0: Yeah, I would have still married you. I really would have. I would have sought counseling from our pastor at the time, David Dockery.
1: God bless David.
0: I would have said, you know, I love this lady with all my heart, but she's got this quirk. Let's work through that first.
1: There's a little bit of Ellie Mae Clampett in her.
2: Here is a look around your community. Ahead of tomorrow's Clarksville City Council meeting, a study from 2023 has resurfaced amid the recent debate about eliminating the parking commission. 3 years ago, a consultant found that there was no paid parking scenario that could generate enough revenue to cover the city's $25 million downtown parking garage. In response, a downtown business owner brought up the point that disbanding the parking commission would do more harm than good, and more studies should be done. A former Northeast High School teacher has been sentenced to 9 years in prison after pleading guilty to statutory rape by an authority figure. Prosecutors say 35-year-old Stephen Hershey used his position as a teacher to sexually abuse a 17-year-old student between April and May of 2025. He must serve his sentence at 100% and will be required to register as a sex offender for life. And Hopkinsville police have arrested a juvenile suspect after a 17-year-old girl was shot Monday night on Velma Drive. Investigators say the teenager was shot in the back while inside a vehicle. She was airlifted to a hospital in Nashville in critical condition. The Nashville Predators are bringing their Gold Star Showcase back to Clarksville this September. The annual scrimmage will take place September 19th at F&M Bank Arena, honoring Fort Campbell's military community while benefiting the Special Operations Warrior Foundation. For more on these stories, visit the Clarksville Now and Christian County Now apps. I'm Dana Carmona.
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1: This morning, temperatures in the 60s to around 70, starting out on a dry note, but some clouds will build in for today. A stray shower possible and humid with highs near 90 degrees. I'm News 2 meteorologist Marcus Bagwell.

0: Maybe I am where, you know, they want me to be. We're Fletch and Ruth Anna Beaver, 100.3, Real Friends, Real Country. Ruth Anna is going on about this new iPhone update where it can clone your voice.
1: No.
0: And maybe I've just worn down so much where it's like, oh, whatever.
1: No, this is Terminator level stuff. This is Terminator.
0: And I am.
1: I mean, back when you watch the old Terminator movies, you know, and he's like, you know, on the phone and, you know, the kid calls and it's supposed to be his guardian, but it's actually the Terminator impersonating her. I mean, you know, I got to settle down. With the new update.
0: You have ramped up on this.
1: This does not belong in the pockets of every human being on the planet, okay? With the new Apple update, they're going to allow some folks to test a beta system, and they plan on rolling this out to every phone where Siri can clone your voice.
0: And I am just, maybe I'm just worn down so much with all this AI and everything. I'm like, all right, whatever. I mean, you and I could
1: to be it.
0: Maybe I need to get some sleep.
1: I think you do, or something. Maybe.
0: Or something. Maybe. Like I need to get my head examined.
1: Maybe I need to get you a Mountain Dew. Because something's not. No,
0: something's
1: we don't
0: not
1: need.
0: Clicking in my head.
1: Something's not. Yeah, the fact that this is not like this huge warning signal to you.
0: I know it's us against them eventually, but I don't know.
1: I'm telling you.
0: I am not feeling it the way you are.
1: I think, what was it, the original?
0: I mean, you think that this is like

0: signs of the apocalypse about to take place. And I'm like, all right.
1: This is like Skynet. I mean, like, what was, I think like in the original Terminator movie, Skynet was supposed to like destroy humanity in like, what was it, 2019. So I'll grant you they missed the deadline, but I think they're ramping up.
2: 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Of course, in Clarksville, Montgomery County, school's back in session for a half day today. 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I'm Lee Irwin.
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2: This morning, temperatures in the 60s to around 70, starting out on a dry note, but some clouds will build in for today. A stray shower possible and humid with highs near 90 degrees. I'm News 2 meteorologist Marcus Bagwell.

0: talking about a boomer at heart, not necessarily a boomer by generation.
1: No, I mean, you know, you could be an old soul stuck in a young body. But okay. No, evidently janky carts really, that presses a boomer's button.
0: It presses my button. Oh, my goodness. No.
1: Stores moving things around. Which, I'm sorry, Lowe's, but I went in yesterday to look for a particular size trash bag, and trash bags have been moved off the aisle that I thought that they were on. Maybe I'm misremembering.
0: I had that happen.
1: But I was like, I almost walked out until I calmed myself down.
0: I had that happen in Walmart not too long ago, and I literally said it out loud. I am too old for them to be moving stuff around again. Dude looked at me and he just started laughing.
1: So you too.
0: I know
1: you're a boomer stuck in a what Gen X.
0: Never mind what generation I am.
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down at a local beer joint with a few of the guys. 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

0: whatever, 0.3, Real Friends, Real Country. We're Fletch and Ruth Anna. I did not realize that I could be, or maybe even influenced, Mariah and her, I mean, I understand I pass along eye color, hair color.
1: Yeah, I mean, you pass along a lot of genes, lot of traits, a lot of tendencies.
0: Evidently, I mean, I don't know. I need to look more into this, but I do want to share that if there's dads out there like me, you could have enabled your child to have certain traits that I never would have even thought about.
1: More than just the cute little dimple on her chin?
0: Yes.
1: Because she got that dimple on her chin from you.
0: Yes.
1: And it's so adorable.
0: Hang on, coming up.
2: 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Come on. 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

0: to lunches, school drop-offs, and country music to keep you smiling.
1: Taking the kids to school.
0: Fever 100.3.

0: I guess I beat all odds on this one. Reflection Ruthanna, Beaver, 100.3, Real Friends, Real Country. So when you were pregnant.
1: Yeah.
0: Okay. Fathers who eat a lot of junk food. That's me.
1: That's you. Yeah.
0: All right. Evidently, ultra processed food like hot dogs.
1: Yeah, that's you.
0: Bacon. Yes. Sugary drinks. I mean, you can go on and on and on.
1: Yeah.
0: Cookies. I mean, the cookies was specifically mentioned.
1: Yeah, that's you.
0: Evidently have chubbier kids.
1: How does the father
0: eating
1: poorly? Unless,
0: I don't know. That's what is making news, as scientists surprised that the father could pass that along.
1: Because of what he eats. Because I'm just like, mom's the one carrying the baby.
0: Yeah, I know.
1: Huh.
0: And,
1: so dad
0: and,
1: needs.
0: Yeah, so dads who eat cookies. Hello, hot dogs. Hello, drinks a lot of soda.
1: Drinks,
0: yeah, soda. Yeah, eats junk food. Hello, yeah, ding, ding, ding, ding, ding.
1: So your child is going to be more like.
0: They say, but look at Mariah.
1: Yeah, that's true. I mean, I am so stinking militant about.
0: No, and that's everything. Good. I mean, but maybe I passed along.
1: That's
0: genes to her that she needs to watch out for.
1: I wonder if it affects the genes, or I wonder if it's just simply the fact that dad has a poor diet is influencing mom to make less healthy choices. I mean, maybe that's
0: Maybe I don't know.
1: I need more information on this. All I know is that if you don't want your kid to be allergic to peanuts, eat peanut butter when you're pregnant.
0: Yeah, I've heard that.
1: That is, and it's funny because my friend Holly and I were talking about that, and I'm like, hey, have you heard? We did the right thing about eating peanut butter, and we were sitting
0: That news came out like a year ago or
1: something. Yeah, we were sitting in the middle of Chick-fil-A, and we high-fived each other.
0: But yeah, dads that have a poor diet,
1: wow.
0: Most of the time have chubbier kids. Mariah did not read that book.
1: Yay! Thank God for that.
2: 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So just take it easy out there. I'm Lee Irwin.
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1: Rick

0: what kind of, you know, what would it take to make that kind of impact on the moon? 5,400 miles an hour.
1: I mean, that's the thing, because the moon doesn't have an atmosphere to speak of. So, I mean, there's no burning up on entry or anything like that. So that's actually, it's pretty cool.
0: My question is, can Elon Musk be fined for littering?
1: It's because the moon. Nobody owns the moon. Or can he say, yep, I've claimed the moon now?
0: Yeah. I mean, that's what Marvin the Martian did whenever he landed somewhere. I claim this in the name of Mars.
1: But no, I mean, think about it. I mean, we left a flag there back in the 60s.
0: No, that's true.
1: So, I mean,
0: yeah, but that was intentional. I mean, that was cool. I mean, now there's a piece of junk
1: on the moon.
0: Up there on the moon.
1: There's going to be more, too.
0: Yeah, I mean, it's crazy. Just crazy. But yeah, I wonder if Elon Musk, I bet he buys a high-powered telescope so he can just spot that from his house.
1: This is the guy who launched his car in orbit around the sun.
0: Well, yeah, that's true, too.
1: So, I mean, you know.
0: He's a little...
1: He's not normal, but it's...
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1: Well, that piece of the SpaceX Falcon 9 rocket that hit the moon this morning, that thing was going 5,400 miles an hour. If you're curious about how big, you know, I mean, wondering.

0: You hear the saying, everything old is new again. And the longer I live, the more I honestly think it's true. We're Fletch and Ruthanna, Beaver 100.3, real friends, real country. So here's the deal. Gen Z, they are not drinking as much as like millennials and Gen Xers.
1: Okay.
0: So bar owners are catering to the millennials and Gen Xers by playing more 90s grunge.
1: Oh, I totally see that.
0: Yes. And so it's like, you know, you're not going to be hearing, like you walk into a bar, you're going to be hearing like Nirvana more likely than you know, hearing somebody who's
1: current. I mean, it's very similar to being able to recognize all the songs that are playing overhead whenever you're in a store.
0: Oh, golly.
1: You know, I mean, instead of, you know,
0: as a kid,
1: that just absolutely drove me crazy because I hated the music that they were playing.
0: Because it was so bad, because a lot of it, you was like, oh man, this is my mom's music or this is my dad's music.
1: It's not unusual to be loved by anyone.
0: Hey, but now, no, it's like I'm walking out of Kroger to, you know, if you like it, then you should have put it.
1: I know, right?
0: And I'm like, oh my goodness. This is so wrong. In the grocery store, man. I've heard Beyonce. I've heard Miley Cyrus. I've heard Trisha Yearwood. I'm like, no. I've heard Martina McBride. I've heard Carrie Underwood.
1: I wonder if Mariah feels the same way about that music, because I remember when I was a kid, it's like, why don't they play something really good? You know, and they were playing all these songs.
0: And now you walk into the grocery store and they're playing something really good.
1: And they're playing really good music. I got my wish like 30 years later. It's so stupid.
0: It's unsettling.
1: But it's true. It's true.
0: It's unsettling is what it is.
2: Here is a look around your community. Ahead of tomorrow's Clarksville City Council meeting, a study from 2023 has resurfaced amid the recent debate about eliminating the parking commission. 3 years ago, a consultant found that there was no paid parking scenario that could generate enough revenue to cover the city's $25 million downtown parking garage. In response, a downtown business owner brought up the point that disbanding the parking commission would do more harm than good, and more studies should be done. A former Northeast High School teacher has been sentenced to 9 years in prison after pleading guilty to statutory rape by an authority figure. Prosecutors say 35-year-old Stephen Hershey used his position as a teacher to sexually abuse a 17-year-old student between April and May of 2025. He must serve his sentence at 100% and will be required to register as a sex offender for life. And Hopkinsville police have arrested a juvenile suspect after a 17-year-old girl was shot Monday night on Velma Drive. Investigators say the teenager was shot in the back while inside a vehicle. She was airlifted to a hospital in Nashville in critical condition. The Nashville Predators are bringing their Gold Star Showcase back to Clarksville this September. The annual scrimmage will take place September 19th at F&M Bank Arena, honoring Fort Campbell's military community while benefiting the Special Operations Warrior Foundation. For more on these stories, visit the Clarksville Now and Christian County Now apps. I'm Dana Carmona. No.

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2: This morning, temperatures in the 60s to around 70, starting out on a dry note, but some clouds will build in for today. A stray shower possible and humid with highs near 90 degrees. I'm News 2 meteorologist Marcus Bagwell.

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1: Okay, obviously this guy is going to be like, you know, some savant, some kid like a Sheldon Cooper or something like that.
0: It's crazy. Crazy.
1: What? How old is he?
0: College professor.
1: Or she. How old?
0: You're not going to guess?
1: No. I know better because it's going to be something that makes me sick.
0: 18.
1: And 18. And they're a college professor?
0: I know. In Florida. Yeah. He didn't set out to be recognized, but Guinness says, yeah, you're the youngest professor. So,
1: and he's 18.
0: He's 18.
1: What's he teaching?
0: Math, engineering.
1: Of course he is.
0: Yeah.
1: Of course he is. He's Sheldon Cooper.
0: He enrolled in Miami-Dade College through a dual enrollment program when he was 10.
1: Oh my goodness.
0: Transferred to Florida International University at 14.
1: He is Sheldon Cooper.
0: Earned his bachelor and master's degree in electrical engineering with honors before 18. And now he's a professor.
1: Oh my goodness.
0: That's crazy.
1: I feel like a slacker. I mean, people look at me like, you know, you're smart. I'm not that kind of smart. What's it like to have a brain like that?
0: I know. So yeah, he's about to start another school year. He's actually 19 now, but he became a professor at 18, 346 days. So yeah, at the age of 18 and 346 days, almost 19, but that's still a professor at 18. Yeah. Yeah, the end of last school year.
1: I'm not 18, and I'm still not a professor.
0: I mean, that's crazy, isn't
1: that's,
0: it?
1: That's...
0: It's insane.
1: Wow, what is it like? What's it like to have a kid like that?
0: I don't know. I mean, he's going to be teaching, you know, people in his class going to be older than him.
1: I have to wonder, I mean, is he intellectually mature enough to teach a class
0: full I don't know.
1: Wow.
0: Wouldn't it be cool to have a camera in his room just to see?
1: They need to like live stream.
0: I know. I would like to see.
1: That would be so cool.
0: That would be.
2: 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And as far as backed up traffic, some of our major intersections are busy. But those school zones in Clarksville and Montgomery County will be busy again today with that half day of school. So be careful. I'm Lee Irwin.
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1: Out of here for today. Back here tomorrow morning.
0: Yeah, tomorrow and Friday, and then we got the weekend going on.
1: Man, two more sleepies.
0: Yes.
1: And then the weekend. Big plans for the weekend, I guess, just gearing up for back to school. We homeschool Mariah, so...
0: Yeah, so we're not starting until next Monday. So that's it. So we'll probably have like some makeup days or something like that. But it's homeschool. It's different. So we can do that. We can go to school on Saturday if we want to. She never wants to.
1: But
0: it's been known to happen.
1: You can't bill it as school whenever it's happening on Saturday, or she will just revolt.
0: She's like, it's Saturday. I'm not supposed to have to read anything.
1: I mean, it could be the most exciting thing.

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It's the Beaver at Work. It's Dave with Morgan Wallen, whose new song is already number two on the Billboard Hot 100. Here's a former number one.

and Che with Say So on the Beaver 100.3. Good message there. If you need somebody, say so. People are available to help. Okay, let's get to the Beaver Country Roundup, sponsored by Angela Blake Shelter Insurance. Riley Green has joined The Voice Celebrity, the NBC franchise's first edition featuring actors, athletes, and influencers competing for the spotlight. Riley will act as a judge alongside Queen Latifah and Joe Jonas. The celebrity edition of The Voice will premiere in the spring. Carrie Underwood will return for a 14th season to NBC's Sunday Night Football with a ramped up and more rockin' version of her anthem, Waiting All Day for Sunday Night. While the season doesn't kick off until September, fans will get to see her new open tomorrow night prior to the Hall of Fame game between the Carolina Panthers and Arizona Cardinals. Morgan Wallen's You Proof has become the 20th country song to be certified diamond for sales of 10 million by the Recording Association of America. The tune is Morgan's sixth to achieve that feat. And speaking of Morgan, he donated nearly 1 million in musical instruments to schools on his Still the Problem tour in 2026 across 26 stops. That's about twice as much as he gave in 2024. 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

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And today at noon, an hour of your country favorites from the 90s, of the 90s at noon. And we'll give you a chance to win tickets to the Grand Ole Opry 2. 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

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It's Dave Russell, and love this one too. Lainey Wilson's new one. She, of course, is from Louisiana, and she's teamed up with the great guitarist John Mayer for Phone Keys Wallet on The Beaver.

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It's Dave coming up at noon today. We've got an hour of your 90s country favorites, the 90s at noon. Plus, we'll give you a chance to win tickets for Saturday's Grand Ole Opry. It's on the way with the Beaver 100.3. Kenny Chesney, let's

Florida Georgia Line, along with Tim McGraw. May we all, the Beaver 100.3. By the way, Brian Kelly of Florida Georgia Line will be releasing a new beach country themed album, Coral Beats, on August 14th. Plus, they'll be out touring together next year. Looking forward to that. The Beaver 100.3.

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It's Luke Bryan Country, and she knows it on the Beaver 100.3. And it's Dave, one from the Fault Now, the Nitty Gritty Dirt Band. Do a little fishing in the dark on the pond, getting some little catfish on that rod and reel.

Little Big Town on the Beaver 100.3. Let's get to the Beaver Country Roundup, sponsored by Angela Blake Shelter Insurance. Well, Tyler Hubbard will offer up a new single, All I Need Is You, on Friday. The tune will be part of the soundtrack for the sixth season of The Chosen, which hits Amazon's Prime Video on November 15th. The full soundtrack is expected to be out in October. Maren Morris has partnered with Sam's Club to offer the edited collection by Maren Morris. The 12-piece clothing line retails at around $40 per product and is available online now, with plans to hit 400 brick-and-mortar stores in September. Boston hitmaker Stella Lefty is set to release her debut album, Long Way Home, on August 21st. She's also giving us a new single on Friday titled Lean In, Kiss Me. And Morgan Wallen donated nearly $1 million in musical instruments to schools on his Still the Problem tour in 2026 across 26 stops. That's about twice as much as he gave in 2024. 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

That's Jason Aldean on the Beaver 100.3 as we're getting closer to noon and the 90s at noon, minutes away. Here's Blake Shelton's latest. You let him in anyway.

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1: 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Perfect for history lovers and curious explorers of all ages.

Tim McGraw and Faith Hill. They did three songs together, had big hits with them. That was a number one from 1997. I'm Dave. Great to have you along for the 90s at noon. And Alan Jackson is on the Beaver 100.3.

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2: Papa drove a truck nearly all his life. 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

0: One more last chance. It's Vince Gill, the 90s at noon here on the Beaver 100.3. Thank you for joining us as always. Number one for him from 1993. Yeah. Hour of your 90s favorites. We do it every day at noon here on the Beaver 100.3. And we also give you a chance to win a pair of tickets to the Grand Ole Opry for this Saturday night show. You could be on your way to see the Whites, Mandy Barnett, T. Graham Brown, and the Opry Square Dancers, of course, and more. Like to go, simple. Caller 5-877-999-9887. Again, easier than that. 877-999-9887. Be caller 5 now, and you will win those tickets from the Beaver. 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
1: 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You're headed to the Grand Ole Opry.
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0: With 90s at noon, it's the Beaver 100.3. That is Reba with Fancy. And it's Dave. A couple things regarding your 90s country artists I wanted to share with you. Brooks and Dunn has achieved 6 new platinum certifications with their Red Dirt Road reaching triple platinum, Cowgirls Don't Cry, and There Ain't Nothing About You hitting the double platinum mark. And She's Not the Cheating Kind, a hardworking man, and You're Gonna Miss Me When I'm Gone, all hitting the platinum threshold. I mean, you wonder why they keep winning Duo of the Year at all the award shows every year, even though they haven't really recorded anything in a long time. Reasons like that. People are still digging their music after all these years. And this is pretty neat. My Home's in Alabama, the Randy Owen story, a documentary on the life of Alabama frontman Randy Owen, will air August 8th. That is what? Saturday. Okay, on Alabama Public Television. The film will include interviews with family and friends, as well as Riley Green, Jamie Johnson, and Alabama founding member Teddy Gentry. Really hope public TV here in Nashville picks this up. Maybe not on Saturday night, but at some point. And we'll show it. We'll keep you posted if we get in, because that's going to be great. Randy Owen in Alabama, man, fantastic. All right, a few more 90s songs to go till we get to the top of the hour. Coming up next, right here on The Beaver.
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Another hour of your 90s favorites tomorrow. And Grand Ole Opry tickets, too, that you can win for Saturday night. All gets underway at noon. Here's Ricochet, Daddy's Money on the Beaver 100.3.

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It's Old Dominion, one-man band on the Beaver 100.3. Morgan Wallen's song, You Proof, has become the 20th country song to be certified diamond for sales of 10 million by the Recording Association of America. The tune is Morgan's sixth to achieve the feat. Will this one achieve that feat as well? I would not be surprised.

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Shane Proffitt there. It's Dave. You can win tickets to the Grand Ole Opry for next Tuesday's show. All you need to do is text Opry to 43414 on the bill that night. Lori Morgan.

Zach Brown Band with Toes. It's the Beaver 100.3. They were just at Fenway Park in Boston again. Sold out show for the 15th time. And how do they celebrate? By giving everybody a cruise. $40 million in cruises given away by the Zach Brown Band. That is just mind-boggling when you think about it. Well, Clarksville's Best is underway. 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And voting will continue through August 12th. 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

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It's Dave. John's coming to wrap up your workday and get you home. B-Dub tonight, Fletch and Ruthanna tomorrow morning, and then we'll see you back here at 9 on the Beaver 100.3.

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Real friends, real country, Beaver 100.3, John Glass here. Happy Wednesday. Hoping you were having a good one out there in Beaver Country. Hope your week has been going fantastic so far, but if it hasn't, no worries. We're at that halfway point. Week's almost over. We're on the other side. Let's go through it together.

Got that new album dropping here in about like a month and a half, September the 25th. We got Kenny Chesney's 21st studio album, Silver Sands Marina, dropping. We'll talk about that one. Here's Kenny Chesney, Carry On.

Keep it on the Beaver at work with Dave Russell. What's happening around town? 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

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We are on football's eve. Yes, the Hall of Fame game is going down tomorrow. The Carolina Panthers versus the Arizona Cardinals. And I know that matchup might not interest a lot of you, especially Titans fans, because it's not our Titans. Well, it is football. And it is back, baby. So excited. Here's Shaboozy.

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John Glass here with your Beaver Country weather update. 71 for your low tonight, partly cloudy skies. 92 for your Thursday, partly cloudy. 93 on Friday.

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3: Wednesday afternoon commute starting to pick up. Seeing some heavier traffic around Memorial Drive and Madison Street. A few backed up spots at Warfield Boulevard and Ted A. Crozier Senior Boulevard. As well as some heavier traffic starting to pick up around 101st Airborne Division Parkway and Trenton Road. I'm John Glass.
2: For the latest in traffic, check the live traffic cams at ClarksvilleNow.com.
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1: 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I don't need the pollen count or the darn tootin' moon phase.
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We are almost 3 weeks away from Govs kicking off the 2026 season. Yes, Forterra Stadium against Gardner-Webb. That's going to be going on Thursday, the 27th. So get your monocles up. Let's all meet up at the Ford. Should be a good game. Here's Brantley Gilbert. See you.

0: 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That was Jason Aldean, Got What I Got on Beaver Country. John Glass here, hoping you're having a fantastic afternoon. Don't forget, voting for Clarksville's Best is live. 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There's 9 categories, over 159 subcategories, a lot of really cool stuff. It is ending the voting on August the 12th, so make sure you head on over there and cast your ballots today. 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Wednesday afternoon commute starting to pick up, seeing some heavier traffic around Memorial Drive and Madison Street. A few backed up spots at Warfield Boulevard and Ted A. Crozier Senior Boulevard, as well as some heavier traffic starting to pick up around 101st Airborne Division Parkway and Trenton Road. I'm John Glass.
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1: 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I don't need the pollen count or the darn tootin' moon phase.
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So not only is she crushing the female category, she is also now the fourth longest reigning song of all time on the Billboard Hot 100. Her 16th week for Choosin' Texas. Man, oh man. This is a song, I'm telling you, 22 weeks is what Mariah Carey has for All I Want for Christmas Is You. A bar song, Old Town Road, the only ones ever.

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I know it's late, but I knew you'd pick it up. 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

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John Glass here into the 4 o'clock hour, which means the countdown is on. The day is almost done. Let's get you home in one piece, Lil' Chris Young.

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1: Get a little choppy out there on the roadways this Wednesday afternoon. First day of school brings extra traffic. We are starting to see some heavier traffic around Richview Road and Madison Street. A few backed up spots at 101st Airborne Division Parkway and Peacher's Mill, as well as some heavy traffic around South Riverside Drive in Cumberland. I'm John Glass.
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John Glass here. Morgan Wallen's new song, Don't We, is really taking off. And it is his 21st number one on the Billboard's Country Airplay chart, which is pretty crazy for, I mean, let's be honest. It's like, what, like seven-ish years that Morgan Wallen's really been around.

And it is his 21st number one on the Billboard's country airplay chart, which is pretty crazy for, I mean, let's be honest. It's like, what, like seven-ish years that Morgan Wallen's really been around Sand in My Boots, Dangerous, the double album, 21 number ones. Insane. Here's Morgan Wallen, don't we?

0: want my horse back.
1: Real friends, real country, Beaver 100.3, John Glass here. Hey, don't forget, it is still summertime. The kids might be going back for a half day today. However, Summer Fun Guide over at Clarksville Now says there's still more fun to be had this summer. So go check it out. Everything going on this summer in Clarksville. It's the Summer Fun Guide brought to you by the Kennedy Law Firm. Get a little choppy out there on the roadways this Wednesday afternoon. First day of school brings extra traffic. We are starting to see some heavier traffic around Richview Road and Madison Street. A few backed up spots at 101st Airborne Division Parkway and Peacher's Mill, as well as some heavy traffic around South Riverside Drive in Cumberland. I'm John Glass.
2: For the latest in traffic, check the live traffic cams at ClarksvilleNow.com.
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Congratulations on surviving another one. You're that much closer to the

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Partly cloudy skies. 93 for your high on Thursday. 94 on Friday.

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1: And if you missed our show, you missed great stuff like this. Remember the late 80s and 90s? The, what was that? Like the hairspray in a can?
0: Oh, yeah, that was supposed to. But here's the thing that there is, L'Oreal makes color that matches your hair, like to cover your grays in between visits to the hairdresser.
1: It's like a spray can?
0: I use it.
1: Really?
0: Yeah. Yeah, I totally use it. Matches my hair. It's great. It stays in until you
1: spray?
0: Wash it out. Yep. You didn't know that, did you?
1: No, I had zero idea.
0: It's awesome.
1: Must be better than the 80s hairspray in a can that looked like you just went down to like Advance Auto Parts.
0: Oh, yeah. 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I'm like, nope, I pay you enough. Thank you.
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3: Get a little choppy out there on the roadways this Wednesday afternoon. First day of school brings extra traffic. We are starting to see some heavier traffic around Richview Road and Madison Street. A few backed up spots at 101st Airborne Division Parkway and Peacher's Mill, as well as some heavy traffic around South Riverside Drive in Cumberland. I'm John Glass.
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1: 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I don't need the pollen count or the darn tootin' moon phase.
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Bieber 100.3, Real Friends, Real Country. John Glass here, hoping you're having a fantastic Wednesday afternoon, getting you on your way home, maybe some good dinner. Like I was saying earlier, we are one day away from football, one sleep left in the Hall of Fame game tomorrow. Super excited about that. Here's Florida Georgia Line.

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We got the latest in country music news for you, thanks to our good friends over at Angela Blake with Shelter Insurance.

0: Real friends, real country, Beaver 100.3, John Glass here, and I am out. I will catch you on the flip side. I will see you tomorrow, 2 o'clock, same time, same place. I'll be here. Hopefully you will be too. Peace. Wrapping up this Wednesday afternoon, we are starting to see some very heavy traffic on Providence Boulevard between Craft Street and the Dover Road split. So if you are headed out towards Dover or Fort Campbell, do keep an eye out on that. We're also noticing a little backed up traffic at Wilmer Rudolph Boulevard in Needmore, as well as some heavier spots at Warfield and Dunbar Cave Road. I'm John Glass.
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1: 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It's Beat Up Radio. We are hanging out in Rapid City, South Dakota. You know, Sturgis starts on a Friday. We'll be headed out of town over to Montana on Friday. But we are over $44,000 raised for Fisher House Foundation. Fisher House, as you know, provides free housing for military families when their loved ones are hospitalized. 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
3: 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We're the voices that make you laugh, the stories that make you feel real, and a soundtrack to your everyday life. Because here, it's not just about your favorite country music. It's about connection, community, and feeling like you belong. 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
1: 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I don't need the pollen count or the darn tootin' moon phase.
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0: This is Beaver 100.3. You ever notice how every trend starts normal and then TikTok grabs it and just cranks it to, I don't know, a level like call your doctor immediately? It's B-Dub. They're doing that with protein maxing now, which sounds fake, but no, people are basically trying to out-protein each other like it's a competitive sport. We're talking chicken, shakes, bars. If it has protein, they are inhaling it. This is where it gets weird, though. That same whey protein, yeah, it's a main ingredient in baby formula. So now prices are creeping up because Chad is double-fisting protein shakes after leg day. And it's not just gym guys. GLP-1 weight loss meds, people are skipping meals and drinking protein instead. So demand is up everywhere. So congrats. We've officially reached a point where your pre-workout routine is competing with a newborn. It feels like something we should have caught earlier.
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